0: drums. Antonio.
1: The number you're trying to reach is currently unavailable. Please try again later.

And we got Chris Lake in this motherfucker. We got Disclosure in this motherfucker. We got Laven Kali in this motherfucker, man. Sheesh.

white station wagon with a tan girl named Jasmine, and she's getting on my shit about everything. I told her 30 times before and after we had wine, I don't get bent out of shape over.

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1: 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Come on.

back to the start of it all. This journey has its ups, its downs, its paradoxes. But we are not just human beings, we are human becoming. Stepping into each stride by stride, moment by moment. The darkness and the light is both home.

Ignition, spectrum demolition. It's just a matter of time. Just a matter of time. It's just a matter of time. New beginning is near, and what's mine is mine.

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1: Hello.
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1: I am not in the mood for this shit tonight.
2: Listen, there's something I have to
1: be up at 5 a.m.
2: You make it sound like I got the wrong number.
1: Well, maybe you should stop calling then.
2: But I had another weird dream about you.
1: What?
2: It's like the same thing just keeps happening.

Only 5 years left. Let go, but I'll miss my step. Head down with your arms around me. 1-5 out of 4 been drowning. Go on without. Not playing, but I might head out. 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
1: People getting together, having a good time, enjoying themselves, and getting away from the everyday problems of life. What do you think it is?
2: I think it's all about the rhythm and the love. And the rhythm and the love.
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0: 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And what you can do with the rhythm and the love.

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Take to your toes and summon the worms. The heron waits patiently, unfazed by self-service checkouts or pouches of tobacco. I know falling in love feels trivial with everything that's going on, but what if we're actually onto something? And then the heron says,

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Your personality has been broken apart and sold back to you in a series of short form clips. The horrors persist, but you are that same child jumping garden to garden. Ice cream dripping between your knuckles.

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The young and the dying have the worst philosophies, and you are both but also neither. 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And then the heron says, you'll never be alone. 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

0: I said there's nothing great about the place we live in. 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
1: Ain't nothing great about Britain.

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1: Fucking pussy.

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1: I want to see how it is.
0: I wouldn't lie. You're an English rose, I wouldn't lie to you. I tell you how it is. I will treat you with the utmost respect, only if you respect me a little bit, Elizabeth. You can't?

0: 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What did you expect to find? What did you expect to
1: find? What's going to be our future?
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3: Well, I have the key in my hand. All I have to find is the lock.
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1: 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Oh one. Who am I? No one. Oh one. I ain't bred in no one. Oh one. Who am I? No one.